0: Top 20 hits.
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1: 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She saw my strengths, told her my weakness. We were invisible.

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2: They say the holy water's watered down, and this town's lost its faith. Our colors will fade eventually, so if our time is running out, day after day, we'll make the mundane a masterpiece. Oh my, my, oh my, my love, I take one look at you, you're taking me out.

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masterpiece. Oh my, my, oh my, my love. 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
1: 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She saw my strengths, told her my weakness. We were invisible in the city lights, but I never

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1: Hey, it's Teddy Swims, and you're about to hear my new song, Mr. Know-It-All.